A very good afternoon to you. You're tuned into Funky Fridays here on West Coast Radio. My name is Kieran, and kicking off the show with an old favourite. Yes, always good to start with that one from Rose Royce with Car Wash. And yes, it is Funky Fridays ahead of another weekend. And hope that you have some good weather wherever you live this weekend so that you can wash your car. Yeah, give your car a car wash or do anything else that you want to do outdoors. I have to make that joke every time I play that track. I'm sorry. But it is Funky Fridays. An hour of really good tunes like that one and like this one from Norman Connors now.

0: That one there is from Norman Connors. That is called Take It to the Limit. And I've played so much stuff by Norman Connors on this show over the weeks. Yeah, Norman Connors, he was a well-known producer, creative person who was behind that track. The vocalist on it was a lady named Phyllis St. James. Yeah, that track from Norman Connors, Take It to the Limit. And this next one is from Machume. This is called Tie Me Up. It's Funky Fridays here on West Coast Radio.
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2: I'm here. All right, now we're going to hit

I'm not going to do that.

His name was Willie Beaver Hale. He was also sometimes known as Little Beaver. And he came out of Miami in the 1970s. And that one from him was called Groove On. And right before that, it was Machume. That track was Tie Me Up. And you're tuned into Funky Fridays here on West Coast Radio with me, Kieran. And this next one now, lovely one from Shuggie Otis.

Yes, he was a multi-instrumentalist and vocalist, the son of a musician. He was apparently a bit of a child prodigy in the art of music. Yeah, that is Shuggy Otis. That one is called Information, Inspiration. You're tuned in to Funky Fridays here on West Coast Radio. Some new music now. Well, not exactly new music. This is a song originally released in 1985, but remade for 2026 by a lady who is out of, I think, either the UK or Australia. But her name is Lily G. This is called Spillin' Love.

Yes, quite haunting, but very beautiful. Also, always love playing that one. That is from the Philly Groove Orchestra. That's called When the Bottom Falls Out. And you're tuned into Funky Fridays here on West Coast Radio with me, Kieran. And on a much brighter note, yes, always good to play this one too. From 1984, this is The Temptations, Treat Her Like a Lady.

for Temptations. That one is Treat Her Like a Lady. And it is Funky Fridays here on West Coast Radio. My name's Kieran, and every week on the show I like to feature an artist. We have a featured artist every week on the show. We play a couple of tracks from that artist and pay a bit of a tribute to them. And for a couple of weeks I've been playing a song from Willie Hutch. I haven't played anything else from Willie Hutch, and I thought today, why not pay tribute to the man himself, Willie Hutch, who is a legendary singer and songwriter who is very influential as part of the Motown record label. He wrote songs for Michael Jackson, Diana Ross, and a number of other artists, Marvin Gaye also, and he had a substantial career of his own. Here's the first one from him. It's a theme tune to the blaxploitation movie, 1973 movie The Mac. Yeah, this is Willie Hutch, the theme tune from The Mac.

You are tuned in to Funky Fridays here on West Coast Radio. Our featured artist of the week today is Willie Hutch. And that's our first one from Willie Hutch. That's the theme tune from the movie The Mac, which he wrote the soundtrack to. He was certainly a very hard-working singer-songwriter who produced around 16 albums for himself, but hundreds of songs and albums, compilations for various other artists, like I said, including Michael Jackson and Marvin Gaye. He was very disciplined, hardworking, and I think he probably avoided the kind of rock and roll lifestyle of many of his musical peers. Yes, Willie Hutch. Here's one from the late 70s. This is called Easy Does It.

our second choice from our featured artist of the week, Willie Hutch. That one is called Easy Does It. And that wraps up our featured artist for this week. I'll have another featured artist for you next week. I haven't decided who it's going to be yet. Why don't you drop me a line if you've got any ideas, someone I haven't featured before. Your suggestions are very welcome. Here's someone who's got lots of tracks, songs I could feature. This is Evelyn Champagne King now.

0: That was Evelyn Champagne King. That's called I Don't Know If I Should. That was one of her breakthrough tracks. At the start of her career in the late 70s, she went on to have quite a successful career in the 80s. Yes, Evelyn Champagne King, I read the other day. She was first discovered as a singer whilst working as a cleaner at the headquarters of Philadelphia International Records. Yes, it was a producer who overheard her singing whilst in the bathrooms. And it all started from there, really. Yes, Evelyn Champagne King. And you are on Funky Fridays here on West Coast Radio. This one now a bit of a floor filler from 1983. This is Oliver Cheetah.
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That one from Oliver Cheatham, Get Down Saturday Nights. And as you know, I'm on the radio on Fridays, not Saturdays, but that song is very suitable for a Friday. It's definitely a bit of a TGIF anthem. Yeah, that one there from Oliver Cheatham. And from 1985, now we go. This one is from Skipworth and Turner, Thinking About Your Love.

It's a short one, but a good one from Sam and Dave. That is Soul Sister, Brown Sugar. Right before that, that was Skipworth and Turner, Thinking About Your Love. All right, and that's about it for another week of Funky Fridays here on West Coast Radio. And may I be the first to wish you a very happy Easter. Yes, have a wonderful and safe Easter long weekend, whatever you're doing, wherever you are. I'll see you next week. And I'll leave you with this one now, a jazzy number from Patrice Rushen. It's called The Hump. See you next week. Kakite.

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Welcome along to Australia's only top 20 urban radio countdown. It's urbancharthits.com. In at number 20, second week in the countdown for Nems and Travis Scott with that tune Gas. Down a few spots and landing in our number 20 position, maybe already on the way out after just a short run inside of our countdown. A Fat Beats hit prediction just a couple of weeks ago. Before that, we gave you last week's national urban number one, Malcolm Todd and Earrings. A solid 3 months on top of our countdown for Malcolm Todd, and over the next couple of hours, we'll find out if he can hold down the top spot once again. Along the way, Urban Rewind Old School Classics will take in one from the early 90s from R. Kelly, in fact his debut record. Our Fat Beats hit prediction this hour, teams Yeet with the classic sounds of Drake on a brand new one from those guys. And of course, we've got the 20 biggest urban tunes of the week on our way to this week's national urban number one. A track now that was a Fat Beats hit prediction last week, getting your votes, it's the Kid Laroi and Giveon with a brand new entry called Get Even. Interestingly, that replaces another recently released track from the Kid Laroi called Sleep, which drops out of our countdown this week. For tat for the Kid Laroi, making his debut at 19 alongside Giveon here at Urban Chart Hits.

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20th year anniversary release of her album B-Day. Also a non-mover in this week's countdown, it's Leon Thomas and Chris Brown together at 15 with a remix of Mutt here at Urban Chart Hits.

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2: Taking you back to late 1991 and the debut single from American R&B singer R. Kelly and his band The Public Announcement. The track She's Got That Vibe was released as the first single from Kelly's debut studio album Born Into the 90s, which dropped in 1992. The song was a success on the hot R&B hip-hop song Stateside, peaking at number 7 while getting to number 3 in the UK singles chart. She's Got That Vibe had a short run on the Australian charts, peaking as high as number 28, but it was a serious club banger in R&B and New Jack clubs in the early 90s. Australian band CDV covered the song on their 2017 album Tailored For Now, and this week R. Kelly's got our Urban Rewind Old School Classic, She's Got That Vibe.

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Boy, I gotta dip out of six, run out of six, just like it did. Why was TPS at my crib until you boy slid? It is what it is. Check signing is my kink, pushing out ink, I feel like a squid. I will probably need a YouTube search just for me to do a laundry load. Alex Moss trying to bring me back 100 years from now, he got my body froze. All these on a head tap, I did more damage off a body blow. I can't hit you off the iPhone, shit, let me hit you off the

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2: 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Leah McRae has done just that. 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Hello to you, Leah. She'd love to hear a track that's had somewhat of a viral resurgence after being a release from the Kid Laroi last year. Girls, getting plenty of work in the TikToks and Instagram Reels. This one goes out to you, Leah. Girls, the Kid Laroi, this week's listener shout-out here at Urban Chart Hits.

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7: 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Still to come on the countdown, we've got a Fat Beats hit prediction, the new one from the Kid Leroi, the team's him with Giveon on a moody track. But first, the number 15 position is held down by DaBaby and his up-tempo offering Pop That Thang here at Urban Chart Hits.
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0: clap, let it clap. 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
0: High freak with the word.
1: Let's go.

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Miss My Dog features on Yeet's EP titled Cocoon, marking the pair's fourth collaboration together. 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

0: Unfolded is stalling in our number 11 position, a long-running hit inside of our countdown. Still to come this hour, we've got the 10 biggest urban tunes of the week on our way to finding out this week's national urban number one.
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Fat Puffy and Prashushi on the tune Freaked Out, one of those viral hits of the moment. Another track now that's having its time in the sun, despite being a decade old, it's finally got an official release, Party Next Door, and the track Some of Your Love. 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

0: Still polling well after a long run inside of our countdown. That's Ray and Where Is My Husband. 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We're not far away from our next Urban Rewind Old School Classic, and we've still got the 6 biggest tunes of the week on our way to this week's National Urban Number 1.
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8: West Coast.

He loves me, he holds me tight, then lets me go. 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
3: Taking you back to 2004 now, and a track released from the Pussycat Dolls featuring Busta Rhymes called Don'tcha. The song was originally recorded and published by Tori Alamaze. She was originally a backing vocalist for the hip-hop duo Outkast and released the song as her debut single. The track was co-written by Busta Rhymes and CeeLo Green, and after some minor success for Alamaze, she gave up her rights to the song. The Pussycat Dolls picked up Don'tcha and released it as the lead single from their debut album PCD. The track peaked at number 2 on the Billboard Hot 100 chart, and outside of the States, Don'tcha topped the charts in 15 other countries, including Australia, Canada, New Zealand, the Republic of Ireland, and the UK. 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
8: Hey, I've been waiting all night for this moment. I've been waiting all year for this moment. I've been picturing.

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I thought you was an angel, now you yell.

0: After getting as high as our number two position, Mac Miller and Ty Dolla $ign are steady this week and in at number four with the tune Cinderella. Don't forget, if you'd like to get your votes in for next week, head on over to urbancharthits.com. 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A former number one is steady this week at number three, Dave and Tems with Rain Dance. 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
1: Let's get the party started. See you at the bar, you was hardly talking. That's when I knew that your heart was scarring. 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Like, wait, babe, let me ask your pardon. This ain't Gucci, this is Prada, darling. 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
3: A new song now from American singer-songwriter John Legend. Daylight is serving as the lead single from his upcoming studio album, Muse. The track's got the original 4-beat intro made famous by Pharrell Williams, so we knew that he was on the production of this one immediately. And in fact, we understand Pharrell has production duties on the entirety of this new album from Legend. Muse is set for release in late October of this year, but for now, this latest single, Daylight, is this week's Fat Beats Hit Prediction.

0: Well, there you have it. It's a solid 3 months running on top of our countdown for Malcolm Todd with his tune Earrings. Despite some pressure from the likes of Steve Lacey in our number two position with Oh Yeah, Malcolm Todd holds down the top spot once again this week. If you'd like to mix things up, make sure you get your vote in over at urbancharthits.com. You can see all the tracks we've played over there from 20 through to 1. It's easy to cast your vote as well. Until next week when we do it all over again from all of the team here at Urban Chart Hits. Do take it easy and have a good one. I'm Brett Costello. See you next week.
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Good afternoon and welcome along to this week's edition of London Calling here on West Coast Radio. How are you doing this week? Hope you're well. I'm Richard Todd with you for the next 60 minutes with this week's edition of London Calling. Songs from the last 25 years or so, like Coldplay, Viva La Vida. New music from Carly Simon, you heard How. And of course, we'll have a look at the UK's top 10 most streamed, most downloaded, most purchased songs of the last 7 days, around about 4:30 this afternoon. But now some more new music. Here's The Bells with the late Dolly Parton and The Son of Jolene. Born

0: Lil Nas X and Billy Ray Cyrus and Old Town Road. Before that, new music from the Bells featuring the late Dolly Parton, and it was Son of Jolene, right here on London Calling on West Coast Radio.
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Ash and Stop the Wedding on this week's edition of London Calling on West Coast Radio. Okay, coming up next, then, the UK's top 10 most streamed, most downloaded, most purchased songs of the last 7 days. But before we go there, here's Mark Ronson together with Miley Cyrus. Nothing breaks like a heart.

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1: 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You're listening to London Calling. I'm Richard Todd, with you through till 5 this afternoon. Soundlab Future Hits with Jim coming up after 5. But now it's time for the UK's top 10 most streamed, most downloaded, most purchased songs of the last 7 days. We had Sienna Spyro, number one in the UK for the last couple of weeks. All changed this week and more details to follow. Let's start with this week's number 10. Haven't played this one for a couple of weeks. Here it comes.
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Sam Fender and Olivia Dean first entered our charts with that song back in June 2025. And as of October 2026, still in the top 10. There's Rein Me In this week at number 10 for Sam and Olivia. And at number 9, Nicole Kidman. That's the name of the song, not the name of the artist. This is Adela, this week's number 9.

Nicole Kidman from Adela this week at number 9. Number 8's on the way down for Olivia Rodrigo with The Cure. And at number 7, it's up for Jamie Miller. This is Baby Doll.

Nice to me, Stella Lefty, this week at number 6. Before that, Baby Doll from Jamie Miller, number 7. And at number 5, Ella Langley, Choosing Texas. 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I'm Richard Todd with this week's London Calling. Just

Langley and Choose in Texas on this week's edition of London Calling here on West Coast Radio. That's this week's number 5, and last week's number 1 is down from number 1 to number 4. A fall of 3 places for Sienna Spira. In my head.

0: combination of you.
1: Sienna Spyro, a couple of weeks at number one, this week down at number four. Now, in the last week or so, we've had a new release from Taylor Swift. She's released an expanded version of her album Life of a Showgirl, which was released tail end of 2025, including four new tracks. Three of them make up this week's top three. So let's start with this one, Babylon, Taylor Swift at number three.

0: gone.
1: From the expanded version of Life of a Showgirl, there's Babylon from Taylor Swift, number 3 in the UK this week, and a number 2, the second track from that album in the top

you can tell she's a very much a happy lady at the moment, reflecting her music. Cleveland from Taylor Swift, this week at number two. Thank you very much for your company on the programme this week. This is London Calling. This is West Coast Radio. And this is the UK number one, Patient Zero from Taylor Swift. Thanks for listening. Talk to you next time and stand by Jim with the

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On today's show, we have interviews from The Bites and The Stat. We also have a load of new music coming your way as well. And you've already heard Sports Team with Billy. And up next is Lola Audrey's Summer on a Sunday is the name of the track. And it's here on the Sound Labs Future Hits.

0: And that was Sienna Williams with To Have and To Let Go. Hopefully you enjoyed that. Now it's time for our first interview of the show, and it comes from the band The Bites. I had a chat with Jordan to talk about a new record which is out this week. We've got their track Whenever You're Ready to play straight up after. So The Bites, how are you?
1: I'm happy to be here. How are you doing?
2: Not too bad, yeah. Not too bad, thanks so much. So we've been playing a single of yours called Whenever You're Ready. Tell us a bit about the single, first of all.
1: Oh my goodness, that's definitely a band favorite. We love this song. Something about it just really resonates with us. It is the very first track on our upcoming self-titled album, and we're just it's kind of the welcome into a new era for us. Not to sound too Taylor Swift about it, but you know, it's we've lived 100 lives since album one, and I feel like this is a great first way to introduce everybody to what we've been doing, what we've been creating, how we've been keeping busy in these last few years since we've been to the UK, since we put out album one. And I feel like it represents us really well.
2: Good. Yeah. Great to hear. And as mentioned, that's coming off a new record of yours, also called The Bites, coming out September 18th. What can we expect to hear on the record?
1: Oh my goodness. There's so many new things to hear on this record. We took a lot of risks. We really were having fun, really. You know, we were trying new things, trying new sounds. In terms of our songwriting process, this was our first time, like, as a full band, everybody putting their heads together, really being a collaborative unit, and it shows, which is great. You can hear all of our different influences from all four of us, and it's really something special. You know, there's a range of sounds, there's a range of styles, but at the end of the day, it is still us. You're going to hear each song and you'll be like, yep, that's The Bites. All right. you know, so it's, we're just so excited. And the reception for these few singles that are out already has been so wonderful, and everyone's really liking everything. And we're glad to hear that, 'cause we're so proud of these songs, and we can't wait for the whole thing to finally be out.
2: Yeah, no, I can well imagine. And the sound that you've made with this record, is it the sound you wanted, or is it how it turned out as you were writing and recording it?
1: That's a very good question. We started writing probably right around the time we got back from our first UK tour, which is at the end of December of 2023. We're fresh from the road, an amazing tour in the UK. And I was like, oh, we got to start writing. We got to start making this next record. And we were still in that really heavy hard rock sound. And then we just kept going on the road. We played with blues guys, Jared James Nichols. We went on the road with the 69 Eyes, fantastic Finnish band with like goth roots and everything. And then Sebastian Bach. So we had all these different styles surrounding us, you know, not to mention with what we were listening to in our own ears and headphones. And it was like, what do we do? What do we create? So it started off very hard and heavy. We got back from our second UK tour with the Dead Daisies, and I remember we had a phone call with our manager, and he was like, you guys got to get more vulnerable. You guys are like the nicest guys. You're not these bad boys. You guys are such stand-up dudes. Like, write something from the heart. And we were like, okay. So we started doing that, but we also still had some cool, like, heavier rockin' tunes, like, just in the chamber. And it turned into this, like, awesome melting pot of sounds and styles, but everything was still just genuine to us. And this sounds so corny and cliche, but there's something for everybody on this record. You know, there's a little bit of everything, but at the end of the day, it all stems from us. It comes from us, and I think it's going to be a really special album, and I hope it's going to resonate with everyone.
2: Yeah, nice. And I'm sure you wrote more than what made it onto this record. What happens to those now? Is it a case of starting afresh when the time comes, or are you going to consider them further down the line?
1: I will say nothing is over until the fat lady sings. You know, I even on this on the second record, The Bites, there's riffs and ideas and hooks and melodies from years past from all of us. In fact, our next single, Dance with the Devil, that comes out first week of September, that was actually a song that Mark and I wrote years ago, And we just, we kind of shelved it. We didn't really feel it was fitting for the Bites at that time. And granted, this was even before the first album came out. And then we kind of revisited it, and all of us were like, yo, like, what are we doing? This song's awesome. So we kind of transformed it a little bit. It became more of the four of us. And we were like, yo, this has to be on the record. This is so good. This is so fun. So come record three, there will definitely be bits and bobs from the spillover of album two. There'll be a lot of fresh stuff. There's probably ideas that between the four of us we wrote maybe 10 years ago. So it's just a matter of what we're feeling and what sounds good and just what sparks joy.

you've just heard a couple of tracks. Sweet Gorilla was up first with Blue Sky, and that was followed by Quill with Mistakes We Never Made. Hopefully you enjoyed both of those. 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The track is called For All Concerned, and it's here on the Sound Lab's Future Hits.

and that was Magnetic Skies with Everything's All Right. Now, we at the Sound Lab do some other radio shows that might just interest you. 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So where you go and find all the shows that we have done and still do, of course, we've got a new track from Arabella Lucia. The track is called Unpretty and is here on The Sound Lab's Future Hits.

0: And that was Martin Christensen with The Island. And it's now time for our second interview of the show, and it comes from The Stat. They've got a new record out and a new track called The Underdog, which we'll play straight up after. So, The Stat, how are you?
1: I'm good. How are you?
0: Not too bad. Thanks so much. So, after this interview, we'll be playing a single of yours called The Underdog. Tell us a bit about the single, first of all.
1: Oof. The Underdog. Whoa. The Underdog is perhaps, yeah, it's one of those tracks that's very much inspired by film music, I think. Tribal drums, one of the few songs where I purely sing falsetto, high up there. And it's kind of about a potential moment where different sides of society actually, for the first time, join in, from left to right, from every side, basically, they actually join in hatred. That's kind of the idea. That if the people in power continuously mess up, at a certain point, we will join hands and riot together. I guess that's kind of the idea of the song. It's fun when I have to explain it, but you know.
0: Yeah, no, absolutely. And it's coming off your self-titled 7th record, coming out 18th of September. What can we expect to hear on the record?
1: Can you expect to hear? Jesus. Well, I guess it's a very dystopian record. When I was starting to write it, I'm going to write a dystopian album, like a dystopian future, about a dystopian future. But as I was writing it, I felt like it was more about now, actually, because it kind of feels dystopian now sometimes, I think. I think everybody feels that. But so I realized that, yeah, I guess it's an album about now. And The Staat, our band name, means the state in English. And it felt like this record really kind of emphasizes the political side of that name. So we decided to call it, have a self-titled album and just call it The Staat.
0: Yeah, makes sense. And the sound that you've made with the record, is it the sound you wanted, or is it just how it turned out as you were writing and recording it?
1: Well, it's most of the time, it's always what it's, the record is always what it turned out to be, but and it always changes while making it. So I don't know. I guess, I guess so. I mean, I think it's a very diverse album in the songs, but it's also, very thematic. So I think it does really fit well together. But it's kind of a dark album, I guess. If you want to be dystopian, make a dystopian album, it probably should sound a bit dark.
0: Absolutely, yeah, no, for sure. And I'm sure you wrote more than what made it onto the record. What happens to those tracks now? Is it a case of trying them again down the line, or will it be a start afresh when the time comes?
1: Well, yeah. Well, it's always the first the first thing. I guess the advantage of being a band, being around for such a long time, is that we have a mountain of demos, and most of them don't get used. But actually, for this album, I think two of the songs on the record were old demos, where I just found a new way to look at it and actually make it work for this album. So, There's no such thing as time wasted when you're in the creative industry. I think it's all working. When you make something and you're not using it, you're actually probably using it in a different way. Because after that you decide, oh, I should make this. So it all has a purpose, I think. And I don't ever look at something as wasted. But sometimes old demos end up on a new album, which is the case in this one. So.
0: Oh, nice.
1: And The Underdog is actually a song we made 5 years ago, but we didn't finish it because I couldn't figure it out, and now we did. So yeah, there you go.

and I hope you enjoyed the interview there with Destat alongside their latest single, The Underdog. And that's the end of the first hour of the Sound Lab's Future Hits. But stick around for hour two, where we have interviews from Riff Wood and Philip Clements. We also have a live session from Roseanne to come your way as well. But to finish off the hour, we have The Horn for you now. Beautiful Lie is the name of the track, and it's here on the Sound Lab's Future Hits.

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0: Dude, this is Lars Ulrich of Metallica, and you're listening to The Sound Lab. Check me out on tour, England. Or not. 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
2: South Auckland Sol Brown explains how songwriting saved his life and shares a new song, I Met a Girl. 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

Welcome to 2019. This is Trevor from Cheat Codes. We're happy to share the first radio show of the year with you. Sit back, turn it up. 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

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She's in love with who I am. Back in high school, I used to bust it to the dance. Now I hit the FBO with duffels in my hands. 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I didn't have a

0: It's how it look, yeah. About to check, yeah. 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Baby mama cover Forbes, got these other bitches shook, yeah.
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5: Yes, it's the Global Warm-Up, a vibe so dirty it can't be rinsed out, with the golden moments of the week's biggest new electronic music anthems, beats to binge on with little or no regrets, where in hour one it's mainly house, and the second focuses on the harder side of things, plus later on our customary guest DJ, this week welcoming Roo J. Ensuring the vibes mean to keep you keen as we get into action with Tujamo and True.

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1: Rough tracks that refuse to be softened up. With the week's biggest new electronic masterpieces, as we kicked off with Braden Terzo, In and Out, before that Felipe Avila, Bass Talking, and Tajamo with True. 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

and Jones, Turn Off Your Brain, and Sia, Drink to Get Drunk, the Henry Hacking bootleg. Tracks with more hooks than a school cloakroom. In the first hour, of course, we explore the best in new house, and in the second, we journey through the week's harder and faster tunes. Let's press on. Dory,

which mood, none of it depressing, as we give you a well-honed selection of the week's standout new electronic anthems whizzing from track to track like a commuter train. We deliver to you Mascolo, Long Time Before That, Tobias and VV Ace, Where You Really Come From, and Dory, Put Your Guard Down. Well, time for some of your X and Insta shouts. You can find me on X and Instagram as at RealJudgeJules. Send me hashtag JudgeJules. To Ina Fernandez, who says love heart. Also Kevin Fine McCabe, who says please record more of your live shows. To Scott McDonald 7, who says Glasgow. To Garden MM1, who says absolutely buzzing. And it goes without saying, big love to our broader Instagram and X family as well. Racing on here on the Global Warm Up with a playlist so strong it'll scare the other tracks out of town. Well, it's our listeners' choice feature where each week we ask you, with all due crate digging, to curate an all-time favourite anthem to be aired at this juncture. You can get in touch with your nominations via X, Instagram and Facebook, and on this occasion, chosen at random, C-Dub 008 wanted Solar Coaster from Solar Stone.

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To send in your choices, head to any of my socials at Real Judge Jules, as yours might be given an outing next week. Well, back to the week's new music now, with the soundtrack so dark you'll have to feel your way around. Here's Bipolar Sunshine and Stay.

with intensity that exceeds the manufacturer's specifications. It's the Global Warm-Up, and if you're just tuning in, mainly house in hour one and mainly bangers in hour two, plus guest picks coming up soon from Rue J. You had Ruslan Rodriguez and Zania DS Holy Touch, also Clapton, Beautiful Times, and Sharma Touch Me in reverse order. Well, let's blast out some of your Facebook shouts that came through via facebook.com/judgejules. Hi to Sasha Faisling, who says, this looks banging. Also, Ashley John, who says, gonna play some Highgate. To Bruce Fisher, who says, oi. To Brian Foote, who says, legends. And Hilip Bonner, who says, UK royalty. It's the Global Warm-Up, so sick, we'll make you feel better. Opening your ears to some of the biggest all-new electronic tunes that are out there right now. Let us know your favourites. It's at Real Judge Jules across all our socials. Well, here's the week's top of the Sonic High Achievers. As this week on the Global Warm-Up, my trite and tested record of the week is from Vivace, and it's called What I Need. We do without you, no, it wouldn't lie.

of the Net, the week's tried and tested tune. That's For Face and What I Need. We're on the road taking my record box out and about. You can find me on the 3rd at the Mighty Lush Classics Day Party in Portrush. The 10th of October, Reclaim the Dance Floor in Chester, also Hangar 34 in Liverpool. The 16th in Lancaster Town Hall. The 17th, Four Fire Takeover. The 24th in Inverness, and the 31st of October for One More Time Halloween in Glasgow. Do please come and say hello if you're in the hood, and for my broader DJ and live band dates, head to my website, judgejules.net. With BPMs that are equally good in the AM or PM, we continue BLR, Amber Revival, Autumn Leaves.

0: 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You had Lance Savali, All I See, Jerome Sydenham before that, Night Flight to Oslo, and BLR and Amber Revival, Autumn Leaves. We step now into this week's guest selection, where each week we hone in on a different producer slash DJ to select two of their favourite tracks, One Pass, One Present. This time around, it's Ru J, a Birmingham-born house DJ and producer, radio host and scene-shaping tastemaker, rapidly emerging as one of the UK's most exciting dance music exports. Known for his electrifying old-school energy and infectious peak-time productions, we welcome to the show Ru J and say, let's do it.
1: Hi Jules, Ru J here. Thanks for having me back on the show. The first track I've chosen is Flash Mob, Needing Me. It's one of those high-energy tracks that's a staple in most of my sets still to this day. It never ever fails to get the floors moving at the exact time that I need it.

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1: Brew J, thanks, and another premium selector joins the show on the next installment of the Global Warm-Up. Well, up next and best enjoyed at Annoy the Neighbourhood Volume. 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

weekend. Before that, Entasia with Mantis, and Spoiled and Zigo, a classic, More and More with BLR's brand new extended remix. Well, we notch up the BPMs yet more now here on the Global Warm-Up, entering the final 30 minutes of this week's offering and hitting the banging button. It's our main stage mix as we get right into it with Woody.

tracks so sacred they should have their own shrine. It's the global warm-up, throwing down our main stage mix, and that was Kia with the Your Whole Life Is Just a Dream. At this point, we pick up a selection of some of the show's SoundCloud and YouTube friends. Hi to the real Gonky Boy 6134, who says great times. Also, Telos V2I, who says hello, Jules from the Plymouth Cultural Vibes Tribe. Play Wave as well, plus JFC 641, who's shaking his ass, and Joanne Kirby, who says shout out. We're in the midst of our main stage mix, the banging conclusion to every installment of the global warm-up.

0: close things out with Nylon Steve Hill and Technical, the Love Struck remix of If You Love Me. Thanks one and all. We conclude another episode of the Global Warm-Up there. And remember, you can catch me back here next week or listen again via Apple Music, Mixcloud and Soundcloud by using the search phrase GWU, Judge Jules or the Global Warm-Up. 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Until next week, see you later. We're over and out.
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9: Euphoric vibes are on the way. Yes, it's Delirium with me, Dave Pearce. So glad you could join us this week. Joseph James is doing a guest mix for us. Got loads of new music to share with you as always. Quick shout out to everyone that's come to the John Peel Centre in Stowmarket on the 11th of September. Really looking forward to playing there again. That is going to be a dance and trance anthem session. If you're anywhere near Stowmarket, see you on the 11th of September. Right, this week then, as I said, loads and loads of cool tunes to share with you. Talking of positive vibes, here's Gareth Emery and Maria Lynn. This is We'll Be Okay.

And Clear Blue Water, the Dan Harrison remix. Dan's been remixing lots of classics just recently and some really brilliant versions. Played a couple of them on the Love the 90s festival the other week, you might have noticed. Before that was Gareth Emery and Maria Lynn and We'll Be Okay. Track listing for this week's show, as always, well, you'll find it on my website, davepearce.co.uk. Just go to the Delirium section there and find out more about the tunes that we're playing on the show and tracks that we've played over the last few weeks as well, if you want to get a bit of a catch up. Now, Charlotte loves all things old school trance, and Charlotte's particularly excited to be heading to Ibiza this summer. I'm looking forward to it as well. She's going to be joining us at Amnesia in Ibiza on the 23rd of September for the Kevin and Perry Amnesia Experience, which is going to be mad. So Charlotte's looking forward to that. She hasn't said whether she's bringing her bucket hat. I sincerely hope so. Anyway, this is the tune that she wanted from back in the day, and what a track it is as well. Here's ATN and Miss a Day.

Timeless classic there, ATN and Miss a Day, playing that for Charlotte, who's joining us in Ibiza on the 23rd of September for the Kevin and Perry Amnesia Experience at Amnesia Nightclub. Time for my top five tunes this week, and at number five, here comes Kalu and Studio Killers and Physical, Ode to the Bouncer.

got to tell you that track really grows on you. Number 5 this week, Kalu and Studio Killers and Physical, Ode to the Bouncer. And at number 4, here's Jaw and Till Sunrise.

So DJ Try and Pagan, a thing of you, at number 3 in my top 5 this week. And at number 2, it's Gareth Emery and Annabelle and DJ Try. This is Broken Skies.

Gareth Emery and Annabelle and DJ Try and Broken Skies at number two in my top five this week. Joseph James coming up in the mix in just one record's time. But before that, here comes our new number one, Key 450 and Bo Bruce. This is Empty Space.

So number one on Delirium this week was Key 450 and Bo Bruce and Empty Space. And now we're going in the mix with Joseph James.

0: Are you an angel?
1: Never heard of angels before.
0: They're the most beautiful creatures in the universe. You must be one. Maybe you just don't know it.

Shout out to Joseph James for doing the guest mix on Delirium this week. Hope you enjoyed the tunes. Don't forget, if you want to see me on tour, just check out where I'm playing on my website, davebiz.co.uk. Go to the DJ date section and you can see the remaining festivals for this summer. And then we hit the clubs hard into autumn and into the winter as well. So many amazing parties. We want to see you on the dance floor. Hopefully we will. Have a brilliant week. I'll see you again for more Delirium in a week's time.

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as a boy. 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
0: South Auckland's Sol Brown explains how songwriting saved his life and shares a new song, I Met a Girl. 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
4: There was a whole life in this house. 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School reports from 1963 to 85. Souvenirs from 20 family holidays. All gone. In a fire that took away 73 years. In 2 minutes. About the time it takes to test your smoke alarms. If you know an older person, please test their smoke alarms when you test yours. Fire kills. You can prevent it.

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0: South Auckland's Sol Brown explains how songwriting saved his life and shares a new song, I Met a Girl. Plus, 23-year-old Bangladeshi Kiwi Sabreen has quickly emerged as a distinctive voice. We'll check in on her new single, Landmines, and we'll highlight some Sweet As new releases.
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0: South Auckland's Sol Brown explains how songwriting saved his life and shares a new song, I Met a Girl. Plus, 23-year-old Bangladeshi Kiwi Sabreen has quickly emerged as a distinctive voice. 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
1: 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It's crazy!
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4: There was a whole life in this house. 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School reports from 1963 to 85. Souvenirs from 20 family holidays. All gone. In a fire that took away 73 years. In 2 minutes. About the time it takes to test your smoke alarms. If you know an older person, please test their smoke alarms when you test yours. Fire kills. You can prevent it.

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0: South Auckland's Sol Brown explains how songwriting saved his life and shares a new song, I Met a Girl. Plus, 23-year-old Bangladeshi Kiwi Sabreen has quickly emerged as a distinctive voice. We'll check in on her new single, Landmines, and we'll highlight some Sweet As new releases.
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0: 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My name is Moose. 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
3: Dennis is a menace with his "anyone for tennis?" and beseeching me to come and keep the score. And Maud says, "Oh Lord, I'm so terribly bored. I really can't stand it anymore. I'm going out to dinner with a gorgeous singer to a little place I found down by the quay. Her name is Patricia. She calls herself Delicia.

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Case dismissed!

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Y'all call it a moment, I call it life.

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What have we here, laddie? Mysterious scribblings? A secret code? No. Poems, no less. Poems, everybody! The laddie reckons himself a poet. Money, get back. I'm all right, Jack. Keep your hands off my stack. New car, caviar, four-star daydream. Think I'll buy me a football team. Absolute rubbish, laddie. Get on with your work. Repeat after me. An acre is the area of a race.

is the area of a rectangle whose length is 1 furlong and whose width is 1 cake.

0: as you are.
1: 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We're watching as the credits all roll down. Crying.

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1: Came down on the train today, sat next to a lovely lady, we're having a nice little chat, you know, she said, have you got any pets? I said, yeah, I said, I've got a goldfish. She said, hobbies? I said, well, he likes swimming.

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1: Hello, welcome along to another hour of music from the 1970s with yours truly. As usual, a very diverse selection of songs. We will start this week with a band out on their own with one of a number of hits they had. This will be The Glitter Band and a song called Let's Get Together Again. Yeah, and remember all those great 70s tunes.

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0: two songs that kind of highlight the variety of music that there was around in the 1970s. The Glitter Band were first with Let's Get Together Again, followed by Heatwave and a song called Mind Blowing Decisions.
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0: Today in 1978, the members of Aerosmith bailed 30 fans out of jail after they were arrested for smoking pot during an Aerosmith concert at Fort Wayne Coliseum. Well, that was very good of them. And it's hard to believe that this song was originally released in 1977.

0: Aerosmith from 1977 and Walk This Way before Run DMC got hold of it, and they were followed by Gordon Lightfoot and one of his British hits called Daylight Katie.
1: Request a song now. 022 4876 927, which is 022 4876 WCR, or email requests at wcrfm.co.nz. 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

0: Oh, there he was and gone again, and never called me mother. We started off that pairing with Sonny, of Sue and Sonny fame. The go-to backing singers in the 1970s, those two girls. She was out on her own there with a hit called Doctor's Orders, and that was followed by Tony Christie and Avenues and Alleyways. Now the sloppy bit, more or less in the middle of the sounds of the 70s, and we'll start with Judy Collins.
1: The sloppy bit. Have you got your little pill?

0: The sloppy bits in Sounds of the 70s this week. Judy Collins was first with Sendin' the Clowns, and she was followed by Gary Benson and a one-hit wonder he had called Don't Throw It All Away.
1: Fancy that?
2: Yes, I'm afraid he does.
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0: 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You Make Me Feel Mighty Real.
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1: Here we go, baby!
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5: Oh, it's all right. I'm sure that we can handle this situation maturely, just like the responsible adults that we are. Isn't that right, Mr. Poopy Pants?

0: CCS, who of course did the theme tune to Top of the Pops. Their version of Whole Lot of Love was the theme tune to Top of the Pops for many, many years. That was Tap Turns on the Water, one of their other hits. Now, not a lot going on in the music business today in the 1970s, so we've got one of these.
1: They sold more than singles, the 1970s album track.
0: From an album released in 1979 called Secrets, this is Robert Palmer and a song called Can We Still Be Friends?

Robert Palmer and Can We Still Be Friends? Now, this next song is, well, it's billed on the CD as a stereo version, but I'm pretty sure the hit version was stereo. I seem to remember going into Western Hearts in Portsmouth and buying a stereo copy, but anyway, have a listen to the start of this, because there's a bit extra on the front. See if you can identify the song before the single edit actually starts.

obviously the powers that be at Tamla Motown thought the original start of that wasn't suitable for a single, so they chopped it off. That was the Supremes and the full version of Stone Love. Thanks very much for keeping me company. Hope you can join me same time next week for another look back at music from the 1970s. And I'll leave you this week with the highest chart entry today in 1976, when ABBA were at number one with Dancing Queen, Pussycat from the Netherlands at number two with Mississippi, and The Real Thing at number three with Can't Get By Without You. The highest new entry came in at number 23, and it was those Tavares brothers and a song called Don't Take Away the Music.

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I'm Richard Todd with you through till 10 o'clock this morning, playing the best relaxing music mix to kickstart your weekend. We've got some fabulous music coming up over the course of the next 60 minutes. I hope you can stay with us because we play songs like these.

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I'm Richard Todd with you through till 10 o'clock this morning when Tony Pankhurst will take over the airwaves with Kicking Country. We've then got Greenhouse Hours coming up at midday for you. I'll be back at 2 with the Soundgarden, and then at 4 o'clock it's a blast from the 80s with Gary Hopkins taking us back to the 80s. That's how the rest of your day looks here on West Coast Radio 87.6, 87.9. And now back to the music. Do you-

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And now, it's back to the music on Mellow Moments.

Thanks for your company this week. That's just about all we have time for on Mellow Moments. Stand by, Tony Pankhurst with Kicking Country is coming up next. And then the Greenhouse Hour's coming up from midday here on West Coast Radio. And I'll be back at 2 with the Soundgarden. Thanks for your company today. One more song to play you before we leave. You're listening to Mellow Moments on West Coast Radio. Have a great weekend.

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2: South Auckland's Sol Brown explains how songwriting saved his life and shares a new song, I Met a Girl. 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

Hello there, Tony Pankhurst here once again on West Coast Radio with another edition of Kicking Country. Starting off this week's programme, that was the Gibson Brothers and they called it Music. It's one I have started the programme with before, but always a great track to kick off 2 hours of great country music, I think. Let's hear three more now from the Gibsons.

0: Thank you.
1: Three more tracks by the Gibson Brothers now. Each Season Changes You was the first one. That was followed by Something Coming to Me. And the one we've just heard, a live version of a song entitled Dying for Someone to Live For. Here's a track from Brennan Lee that we haven't featured on the programme previously.
2: One, a two...

two in a row from John Denver there. San Antonio Rose, followed by Some Days Are Diamonds, Some Days Are Stone. And one more track featuring John Denver now, this time a duet with Emmylou Harris.

Mary Lou Harris helping out John Denver there on a song entitled Wild Montana Skies. Back in 1981, British singer Kirsty MacColl had a pop hit with There's a Guy Works Down the Chip Shop Swears He's Elvis. She also put out a country version of that song, this one.

0: two in a row from the late Bobby Flores there. I don't know why I keep loving you. Followed by I'm Still Not Over You.
1: Oh, I wish I was

0: Thank you very much.
1: Elvis Presley there with his live version of that classic Mickey Newbury song, American Trilogy. And to finish off the first half of this week's programme, four female singers with tracks from an album entitled A Country Tribute to Elvis. First is Wanda Jackson.

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0: And there we heard first Wanda Jackson saying Just Call Me Lonesome, Gene Shepherd and It Keeps Right On A-Hurtin', Billy Joe Spears and her version of Always On My Mind, and the fourth of the four, Bobby Gentry and In The Ghetto.
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0: Time for some Irish country music now, and this week, three batches of three. First is Joe Moore.

three songs from Joe Moore now. In order, we heard Look Heart No Hands, All About to Change, and Got No Reason. And after Joe Moore, three in a row from Kenny Paul.

Kenny Paul that time. And from Kenny we heard, I'll never take you back till I waltz again with you, and then I'll be waiting for you. And one more batch of three from an Irish performer. This is Hugo Duncan.

Three songs from the third Irish performer we're featuring this week, Hugo Duncan. And the titles were Catch Me If You Can, Ashes of Love and Happy Anniversary. And now let's move on with four tracks received recently from country music social media.

we have four tracks received recently from country music social media. In order, it was Counting Magpies by Russell Kitchen, which features his daughter Heather, Rebecca Richards telling us about the house, the band Walk Don't Run with one entitled Whiskey Eyes, and then Anthony Dalton and One Pair of Boots. And as usual, my thanks again at Country Music Social Media for getting those tracks through to me. And I'm going to finish off this week's programme with a few performers we haven't played for a long, long time, if indeed at all. And first is a song from Mo Pitney.

And first we heard Mo Pitney with Come Do a Little Life With Me. Then it was Laura Bell Bundy and Homecoming Queen. Slim Whitman and his version of one of the all-time classic country music songs, A Fool Such As I. And then Scottish country singer Jerry Ford and 14 Minutes Old. And it's one more to take us out. This is Sunny Home in Dixie by Kathy Fink from her album Banjo Talkin'. And so that's another edition of Kicking Country here on West Coast Radio, rapidly coming to an end. Thanks for being tuned our way, and I hope you enjoyed the records that I played for you this week. I'm Tony Pankhurst, and for me it's simply take good care, do stay safe, and goodbye.

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2: South Auckland's Sol Brown explains how songwriting saved his life and shares a new song, I Met a Girl. 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
2: 2 hours of the best this country has to offer. The anthems you grew up with, the artists about to break, and the stories behind them. From Studio 309 on the Coromandel to every corner of Aotearoa, this is the Sweet As Kiwi Show. Formed in the early 90s in Christchurch, let's kick off this week's show from 2003. It's the Feelers.

0: From Studio 309 on the Coromandel, this is the Sweet As Kiwi Show from 1983. One of the biggest songs of the year, going platinum three times, and then in 2021, winning a Tate Music Prize for Independent Music New Zealand Classic Record, Patea Māori Club, Poye. Welcome to the Sweet As Kiwi Show. Kia ora. 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
0: And soon, Bangladeshi Kiwi Sabreen introduces her new work, a Chris Knox anthem not far away. This is Joseph Scott from his New England album from early 2025. It's Field of Dreams on the Sweet As Kiwi Show.

0: classic Kiwi anthems and the new voices you're about to love. The Sweet As Kiwi Show from 1993. It's Crowded House and Distant Sun. Speaking of new voices, Sabrine announces her new EP, Forget Me When I'm Gone. We're going to catch up for a chat soon.
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0: 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Kia ora, Sabrine.
1: Kia ora, how are you doing?
0: Really, really well, thanks. Now, Sabrine, for those who haven't met you before, give us the quick Sabrine story.
1: Sure. My name is Sabrine. I'm a Bangladeshi New Zealand artist. I live in Tamaki, and I just love music, and I write my own, I produce my own, and I've been steadily releasing for the past few years, and I love telling stories. They could be mine, or they could be stories I really care about, and that's what I try to use my art for.
0: Last time we spoke about your single Therapy, which is from the EP, which has just dropped. It's called Forget Me When I'm Gone. People need to look out for Sabrine and Forget Me When I'm Gone. Tell me about the writing process for you.
1: Writing this EP in particular was a very cathartic process for me. I kind of made a decision to not really hold back on what I was writing about or what I was releasing before. I made what I like to call people-pleasing pop, where it was very like unruffled and very digestible, but I was feeling a real sort of sense of urgency to create just what was on my mind and be a bit more honest in my songwriting. And so that's where this EP came from for me. I was really like, I put all of my sort of like frustrations and deeper feelings, like uglier feelings, into this EP. And I think that's why it's so special to me. And I'm so happy that it's out, because it comes from a real raw place of honesty that I resonate with to this day, even if some of those songs were written a few years ago now. And producing has always been a passion of mine. I produced all these songs with my collaborator, Nate Selway. And we made a real effort to record as many live obscure instruments as we could, as like an ode to human-made art and the skill that it takes, and you know, that these forms of craft shouldn't be forgotten. And so there's a lot of themes of like, both sonically and lyrically, of stories that have been forgotten, not wanting to be forgotten, what I believe should be remembered. And yeah, just this sort of idea of that, like, I think all of us just really want to be remembered and we want our stories to be remembered, but that doesn't always happen. And so this EP explores that concept from a bunch of different angles.
0: Tell me about this song, the newest single from the EP, and I'm going to mention the EP name again, Forget Me When I'm Gone. The latest song from the EP is called Landmines.
1: Landmines is kind of a sister song to Therapy, which was the previous single. And where Therapy sort of pokes fun at, like, you know, the sort of mental turbulence that we go through as women in our 20s, like, Landmines kind of approaches it from a more somber, honest angle, where Therapy is kind of dressing up this sort of anguish in like jokes and laughter and self-deprecating humor. Landmines is very much just sitting with it very honestly and being like, no, this, like, you know, sometimes it's just really hard and sometimes it just sucks and there's no way around it and there's no way that you can laugh your way out of it. And sometimes you really just have to sit with it until it gets better. And it's very much inspired by my own experiences with my own mental health. And it's a very special song to me. It's the longest song I've ever put out, probably the most vulnerable one. I'm a pretty happy-go-lucky person, and so to release like a really sad song is sometimes surprises a lot of people when it comes from me. But I think it's important as songwriters to be honest with both ourselves and with our audiences if like this is something we're going to pursue long term.
0: Sabrine, thank you so much for your time. The EP is called Forget Me When I'm Gone. How about you introduce this new single?
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Soon, there's a new music spotlight back to the early 80s. 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

0: 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Later on tonight, Auckland-based Pacifica artist Sol Brown has a chat, and we hear a story about Sophie up next.
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0: Wherever you're listening across Aotearoa, you found the Sweet As Kiwi Show. It's Benny Tiffany from 2014. Make you mine. Well, it's time for this week's Sweet As new release highlight. Tiger Lotus. Earlier in the year, released Tiger in the Garden. How well did it do?
1: So it's got about over 85,000 streams on Spotify, over 12,000 views on YouTube. It was number 6 on the Aotearoa singles chart for about a week. It's been pretty crazy. I did not expect that.
0: And what's the story behind the new single Python?
1: I only started releasing music at the beginning of last year, which means there's this whole gap in my life that I have not shown. What I'm trying to do is show people my story and where I came from and what life's been like for me. And I'm trying to catch people up, you know, like with a lot of like the younger artists, we kind of get to see them grow and see their story unfold as they release music. Whereas with me, it's all retrospective. I'm really just trying to catch people up on myself, show people what life was like for me through an adult lens.

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The Sweet As Kiwi Show, where the classics live right next door to What's Next. It's Coterie and Pretty Gal. Coming up in hour two of the show, we catch up with Auckland-based Pacifica artist Sol Brown. We check out some Sweet As new releases. This is Peking Man, Room That Echoes. 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
1: Welcome to Hour 2 of the Sweet As Kiwi Show. The classics, the comebacks, and the ones you're about to hear for the very first time. From Studio 309 on the Coromandel, this is the Sweet As Kiwi Show. Named the most promising female musician in 1998 at the Smoke-Free Rock Quest and subject of two docos, it's Anika Moa, Falling in Love Again on the Sweet As Kiwi Show.